If I could buy more time, I would spend it all on you, baby. If I could, every minute with you is too good. I wanna make it last, you're the best I had.

I'm into it. Walking strong, crip game, always legit. And your homie in love at the club, it's the opposite. Yeah. So why do I get drawn to you like a magnet?